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0: 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Infants are born with the ability to hear all phonemes, which is the smallest sound of language present in all human languages. Parents and caregivers should sing, talk, read and play with their child as soon as they are born to help them develop language skills. Most 18-month-old babies can say at least 50 words and by the age of 3 have mastered basic vocabulary rules. So talk, sing, read, play, share rhymes, and ask open-ended questions and give them a good foundation by helping them become good communicators.
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0: Minuto para Niños es apoyado por The Greater Rochester Health Foundation y los servicios de edad temprana de Ibero. ¿Sabía que los niños entran al mundo programados para aprender? 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

going to be the hottest day of the week. Oh, hot and humid today. 90 degrees. Yes, yesterday I know I said it was going to be 88. But that's been updated today. And I took a look at your forecast and it's going to be 90 degrees hot, humid, and what they call hazy, whatever that means. I'm not sure. I'm not a meteorologist. I just read it. They write it. I read it. I'm here. Good morning, everybody. Give me a call. 270-5900. The Freestyle Fanatico Traffic Jam kicks off at 8 o'clock. That's where you take control. Once again, that number is 270-5900. Prepárese, mi gente, que hoy va a estar super caliente y hazy. Dicen, lo meteorologist, que va a estar hazy. Somebody call me and tell me exactly what that's supposed to mean, or should I have to Google that? We'll find out in a little bit. I'll let you know when I do. All right, let's get into some music. Exclusives right here on the Mambo in the Morning Show. Mezclando en vivo por el poder latino. It's Mambo in the Morning.

Mr. Bad Bunny and El Poder Latino mezclando en vivo, DJ Johnny Mambo. By the way, Bad Bunny had earned $23.8 million in three shows while he was in France.

0: Sounds like DJ Red Alert. Hey, listen, Goodwill Hunters. You know, the guys that like to hang out at thrift stores and maybe find a gem there. Well, imagine spending $3 on a jersey and finding out that it's worth $250,000. Yeah, well, that happened to a young man when he went to the Goodwill. He saw somebody. The jersey is what he found. And he actually saw somebody else with it in their hands. And he's like, man, that's a nice-looking jersey. And the guy put it down. Kid picks it up and says, Mom, could you buy me this jersey? She's like, do you really need that jersey? You got to find other jerseys. He's like, yeah, but I really like this one. It's only $3. She's like, all right. And he posted it on Instagram. And some collectors noticed it and said, hey, I think that may be an authentic jersey worn by Wilt Chamberlain. Said, whoa, wait a minute. They send it off to New York City. And yeah, it has been confirmed. In fact, he wore it in the NBA Finals. Starting bid now for that jersey. It's $250,000. Mom, can I still get this jersey or can I not get the jersey, huh? It's Mambo in the Morning. I'll be right back after this, guys.
1: Eugenio María de Hostos Charter School, una escuela pública gratuita desde kinder hasta el grado 12, con más de 20 años de servicio a la comunidad como una institución educativa de excelencia. 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

right, we're back already. Man, that wasn't even long enough for me to go grab a cup of coffee. Oh, well, work's got to get done, and I'm here to do it. It's Mambo in the Morning. Good morning, everybody. 70 degrees at 7:40. Don't forget, at 8 o'clock on the dots, the freestyle fanatical traffic jam and some breaking sad news. Oh, actually, my heart is broken. Bonnie Taylor has passed away. She was 75 years old. You remember Bonnie. She had the big hit, Total Eclipse of the Heart. And I wish I had that song. I would play it right now. I love the song, the video, the time and era that it came from. An amazing artist, an amazing song. Bonnie Taylor, may she rest in peace. I have a total eclipse of the heart.

0: than today's weather. It's DJ Johnny Mambo in the morning on El Poder Latino. You guys, this Saturday it goes down at the International Plaza as we celebrate our annual concert, Rock con Poder. This year we have Grupo Caris hitting the stage. You don't want to miss it. And there's a special tribute to Willie Colon by Angel Rios. The guy's an absolutely an amazing talent. And of course, we already know the legendary Willie Colon's music is like none other. You don't want to miss it. You guys, make sure you get there early. The gates open at 11. I want you there by 8. Bring your tents and sleep out there if you have to. Don't miss the show. I want to see all you guys there. And I want to congratulate, before I go to break, there's a pizzeria kind of close to us, actually, in Buffalo. That's not considered too far. They are the 7th best pizzeria in all the United States. That's right. The 7th best slice of pizza in all the United States. Jay's. It's an eat-in restaurant in the Buffalo area. Again, they're ranked number 7. Wow. You know, I'd like to have the number 1 pizza. I don't know who that is, though. I'd have to Google that and find out. Even though I don't eat pizza. Which I should, right? I think I'm eating healthy, but Mambo chicken wings and cheeseburgers are not. You're not. Just eat the pizza, bro. You're not even healthy. Just eat the pizza. I'm driving to Buffalo, and I'm going to have me a slice. For sure. All right, I got to go to break, you guys. I'll come back with another super-duper throwback traffic jam right here on El Poder Latino.
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0: All right, we're back. It's Mambo in the morning on El Poder Latino, 72 degrees. It's almost 8 o'clock on the dot. That's where we're going to kick off the freestyle fanatico traffic jam. And then at 8:30, we have Patty from the REOC coming in to stop by. Let's talk a little bit about what's happening over at the amazing REOC. Here's Maluma on El Poder Latino.

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1: Good morning, everybody. It's Johnny Mambo with the mix on El Poder Latino. It's time for the freestyle fanatico traffic jam where you take control at 270-5900. 270-5900. Let me know what you want to hear. My boy Miguel, he's been texting me since yesterday. Yeah. You were down at Sodas Bay and you didn't want me blowing up the spot. He was upset that I was telling everybody's boss who was over at the lake in a... They lied and called in sick. My bad, bro. But again, if you don't invite me, I'm telling. Nah, you told on yourself, actually. I didn't tell you to put that video up on Facebook. If I saw it, trust me, your boss saw it. I mean, that's how they found out. It wasn't me talking about it on the radio, bro. Come on. Ay, ay, ay. Good morning, anyways. Thanks for tuning in, brother. Appreciate you. Sad news. Before we get into the freestyle fanatical traffic jam, if you haven't heard, Bonnie Taylor has passed away. She is famously known for singing this song right here. Check it out.

0: I now have a total eclipse of the heart. I'm heartbroken. Rest in peace, Bonnie Taylor. This was a great artist. What a great song, great video, and a great time in music history. Super duper. And the Latino version goes a little something like this. This is Milly Quesada. Oh, now you remember the song, huh? Oh, yeah. All the Latinas used to love this song. Here. Woo. Hey-o. Oh, now you remember. Yes. Rest in peace to Bonnie Taylor. She was 75 years old, by the way, and she has passed away. Her music will forever live long, and so will the memories. Thank you, Bonnie. It's time for the Freestyle Fanatico Traffic Jam.
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0: 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It's Mambo in the Morning. What's your favorite freestyle song? 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

Tomax, Regrets Only. You're in the middle of the freestyle fanatical traffic jam where, baby, we have no regrets here. Nothing but the hits. It's DJ Johnny Mambo in the morning on El Poder Latino. 72 degrees at 8:14. It's summertime, baby. Let's get into it. Off the request line at 270-5900. Well, hey, it's the Freestyle Fanatical Traffic Jam where you take control. Again, the number, 270-5900-270-5900. La Línea de Poder for you to take control of the Freestyle Fanatical Traffic Jam.

0: 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A classic throwback. Freestyle Fanatico Traffic Jam. Wrapping it up with that one. Good morning, everybody. 72 degrees at 8:19. And you're listening to it, Poder Latino. It's going to be hot and humid today. Some rain scattered throughout the city of Rochester throughout the day. Just be prepared for that. Plenty of hydration, shade, and AC if you got it. If not, go hang out at the library or something. Take a walk at the mall for a little bit. At least until 4 o'clock when that sun starts to come down and things start to cool off. Yes. Well, I got a text a little while ago after I was talking about the pizza that ranked number 7 in the whole entire United States, right out of Buffalo. Our next door neighbors have some of the best pizza in the United States. Isn't that pretty cool? Well, somebody asked me to compare Café. Not a bad idea. So here we go. Give me a second. Let me sip my coffee, by the way. I have a winner already. My coffee's the best coffee. Doesn't everybody think they make the best coffee, right? Like, you make them a cup of coffee and they look at you like, mijo, this tastes like dirty water. Really? Like, you're the only one who knows how to put coffee grounds in the coffee and press start? It's coffee. Anyways, who do you think has the best coffee? King of Café, Bustelo? That's some good stuff. I mean, Bustelo wake you up before the alarm does. Oh, yeah, for sure. O Café Caribe. Now, that may be one of my favorites right there. Strong enough to have your abuelita cleaning the whole house. Ya, limpiecito, ya, by 7:30 a.m. You haven't even woke up yet. She's been up for hours. Your house is immaculate already. Or Café Santo Domingo. That's smooth, rich, and guaranteed to have you saying, this might be the one. What's your pick? Bustelo, Caribe, or Santo Domingo? Call me up, text me, or get on Facebook and hit us up on the El Poder Latino page and let me know what's your favorite cup of coffee. Huh? This debate is about to get stronger than any coffee itself. Somebody already touched me. Remember, if your spoon doesn't stand up like when your mom used to make the rice, you know how she put the spoon in the pot and it would stand, like, that's enough water? Yeah, your coffee's not strong enough. It needs more sugar. That would be Junjun Rivera for sure. He'll have a little bit of cafe with a lot of sugar. And I'm like, oh my Jesus. Are you serious, brother? It's all sugar. There's no coffee in there. It's all sugar. How do you like your cafe? I don't like sugar in mine. A little bit of powder cream, and that's it. Good enough for me. I like to actually taste the coffee. But that's just me. What do you think? 270-5900. Hit us up on our Facebook page. What's the favorite coffee for you? Bustelo, Café Caribe, or Café Santo Domingo? 3 finalists in this competition. I'll let you know in just a little bit. I got to go to break, you guys. When I come back, we'll kick off another Throwback Thursday freestyle. Yeah, right. We got to keep it moving. Freestyle, it's already past 8:20. We can't do that anymore. I'm sorry. But I got some good stuff on the way. Another traffic jam right after this break.
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A Minute for Children is supported by the Greater Rochester Health Foundation and Ibero Early Childhood Services. Young children process death very differently than adults. Therefore, it's important to be honest and concrete by using words like death and died. Avoid phrases like passed away, gone to sleep, or lost, which children take literally and may fear they will die if they go to sleep, or why isn't anyone looking for the lost person? Define death by what the body can no longer do, like eat, talk, or feel. Explain the heart has stopped beating and the body has stop working. Young children view death as a temporary or reversible. Therefore, they may ask the same questions repeatedly as they process the finality of the situation. Maintain routines for a sense of security during this confusing time. Offer choices for rituals. Let them decide if they want to attend the funeral and explain exactly what will happen if they do decide to go. Create legacy items like memory box, drawing a picture, or planting a tree can help children process their grief and feel connected to their loved one.

0: I know right now you're at McDonald's in the drive-thru just pumping up the jam and just bobbing your head. And the lady in the window is like, is this guy all right? Maybe he's had too many coffees already this morning. I'm not sure if I should give him another one. Good morning, everybody. As I had mentioned earlier, we have the amazing Patty from the amazing REOC with some amazing opportunities all across the board. It's just amazing.
1: Amazing.
0: Hi, good morning, Patty.
1: Good morning,
0: Patty. I'm in a great mood, and I probably had one too many cups of coffee, but who cares? We actually had a debate about who's got the best coffee, and I selected three of what I thought would be the best options for Spanish coffee. Not one of them got a vote. Not one of them. Not one of the ones that I mentioned as my favorite three and was asking our audience to call in or text us or even link with us on our Facebook page and let us know what you thought was the best coffee. Patty, not one of them. Apparently, I don't know anything about coffee. I don't know. For me, the best cup of coffee is the one that's brewing.
1: Yeah,
0: right?
1: Right.
0: So somebody texts me and says, Mambo, there's Alto Grande, which is a Puerto Rican coffee that is grown in the mountains of Puerto Rico and is a staple and has been for generations in Puerto Rico. Well, okay. I have to take his word for it.
1: You'll have to go.
0: Yeah, because apparently I know nothing about coffee. I voted for Cafe Bustelo, ones you see at Wegmans and Tops on the shelf all the time, right? Caribe, Cafe Santo Domingo, not one of them got a vote. Maybe I don't know anything about coffee, but who cares? Anyways, yesterday was blow-off work day, and I didn't know, not that I would have, but I didn't know this.
1: I needed to get the memo.
0: Yes, so I have a friend of mine who's constantly texting me today and yesterday, because I was blowing up his spot, Patty. I was like, bro, if you're on Facebook, though, and you're down on the lake, and you've called in sick to work, I didn't tell you, boss. Yeah, but you were talking about it on the... No, you put it on Facebook. How do you think I found out about this? And if I saw it, your boss probably saw it, too, right? Some people just snitch on themselves. I didn't do it. I should have, because you didn't invite me, right? And I'm upset about that, but it wasn't me, man. It was not me. But Soda's Bay was very popular yesterday.
1: And I didn't know popping. About it. Now, is it always the same day?
0: I don't know. I'm just not a member of that club. Not cool enough. They don't invite me, Patty. I'm not cool enough to blow off work.
1: Did you skip school when you were in school?
0: No, I never did that either.
1: I
0: never did.
1: Rule followers.
0: Man. Sheep. Guys are following trends. I know, but it looks like they had a great time. I'm not going to lie.
1: Oh,
0: that.
1: Tell me it's not in your phone. Tell me it's not in your calendar for next year.
0: I put in for a vacation day for that day. Hey, blow off work day should be for those who own their own businesses.
1: Right.
0: And you can do what you want to do then.
1: Right, exactly.
0: But if you're down in the lake when you're supposed to be at work and your boss happens to see you, do not blame me for talking about it. Nah, I'm not.
1: Now everybody's going to blame you. It doesn't even matter if they know you. Mm-mm. Johnny said...
0: Oh, your boss found out,
1: yeah.
0: It was by Johnny.
1: It was Johnny.
0: Talking about.
1: Yeah.
0: Yep, he told everybody.
1: Name and names.
0: Yay, what I go through, Patty. And I'm like, why does my audience tell me what to do? I don't understand.
1: He's
0: I
1: so
0: just
1: popular.
0: Want to pass along traffic, weather, news, play some good music. But no, they want to text me and tell me what to do. It's the Mambo in the Morning Show.
1: You
0: got the nerves to say, shout out to the guys who are at work. Bro, you're not at work.
1: Right?
0: You're not even at work.
1: And you just
0: shout
1: said,
0: out to the guys
1: just said
0: at work.
1: That you're not at work,
0: yeah,
1: too.
0: You're asking for trouble. Now, you're on the lake, and you want me to shout out to the guys who are at work. Ooh, he's sneaky, man. He's mean.
1: Mm-hmm.
0: I'm going to call him our HR and tell him that I'm being bullied. I'm telling Victor when he gets here. All right, Patty, before we get into the amazing opportunities over there at the REOC, have you heard that Bonnie Taylor has passed away? She died at the age of 75.
1: Aww.
0: I now have a total eclipse of the heart.
1: Of the heart.
0: I love that song.
1: Yeah.
0: My wife loves the song. She doesn't know the lyrics, and when it comes on, she's like,
1: swear
0: she's singing the song. Yeah, yeah. The heart is probably the only word you're gonna get out of her. It's correctly pronounced in English, but there's a Spanish version of it, and it's amazing too. There's a couple of them, and I like them both. But tragically, sadly, should I say,
1: 75.
0: She passed away at 75, and man, she was good.
1: Kind of
0: and that Total Eclipse of the Heart song was amazing. Video a little creepy. You remember the video?
1: Yeah, yeah, yeah.
0: When her
1: uh-huh.
0: eyes would black
1: oh,
0: out,
1: yeah,
0: like,
1: yeah.
0: Oh,
1: uh-huh.
0: what's going on here?
1: Uh-huh.
0: But great song, and a great time and era in music history. So for those of you who don't know, now you know. Bonnie Taylor has passed away at the age of 75.
1: That's sad.
0: It is sad.
1: It is.
0: I do have a Total Eclipse of the Heart. All right, let's get into the R-E-O-C. Let's get down to business.
1: I'm sorry, just had like a visual of your eyes darkening out when you heard the news.
0: Now that's creepy.
1: Creepy.
0: You're scaring me.
1: Still on skip day.
0: Yes, that too. What do we have going on at the R-E-O-C?
1: Oh, well, you know, it's summertime, and our summertime programs actually just started on Monday. So we have our nurses in there. We have our cosmetologists in there. Ooh. Those are our long programs. Mm-hmm. They start now. I saw some nursing assistants. We have our SLM, and we have our GED, our high school equivalency. Yeah. So we have those programs that are starting now. Welding's still in force for a little bit until the next program starts again. They're finishing up this one.
0: Okay.
1: So we have to start gearing up toward fall.
0: Gotcha.
1: Fall is our next big group of programs
0: there
1: that
0: it
1: start.
0: Is. Right.
1: And you know, we were talking about when they start. We have to make sure that we're on top of this because typically school starts, and you know, I didn't check that, but I think school usually starts after Labor Day. Mm-hmm. Labor Day is later this year. It's still on a Monday. It's still in the beginning of the week, but it's shifted like a week later than you typically think it is. Like it's the end of August, and all of a sudden that, you know, first Monday after. But because of where the end of August falls, Monday and that Labor Day is the next week.
0: Gotcha.
1: So some of our programs start before Labor Day. I don't know. Check and see if RCSD starts before Labor Day. I can't remember.
0: That is a good question. I don't think the City School District, I'll just say the whole thing. I don't think they've stopped yet because I've seen buses every morning. I'm like, what's going on here?
1: Why am I
0: waiting behind a bus for 5 minutes? School is out.
1: I don't know.
0: But let's see when the City School District starts.
1: Because it's important, you know, if you have to get your kids to school and you're thinking, oh, the programs, I don't have to start my journey until after. If there's some of these programs that you want to start, I want to make sure that we're on the radar so you're focusing on both at the same time. So as you look that important information up, I'm going to tell you the programs that we have that start in September. And these programs start September 1st.
0: Okay.
1: So just like I keep saying every time that I'm here, don't wait until the day before or the week before. Apply now.
0: Don't
1: so you
0: be
1: can
0: me.
1: Do that process. Yeah.
0: Stop waiting for the last minute. Yeah. You know, and every once in a while you don't have a good seat or there's no more Valentine gift at Walmart because you waited for the last minute.
1: Come on, you're like me, you're looking in the card aisle and it's like the three cards that are left and none of them.
0: Dear Dad.
1: Right.
0: All right, this would be great.
1: Yeah, you get the tape, you start taping over it, writing in Sharpie over the top.
0: I have to write my wife's name over the Dear Dad part. Yeah.
1: I have a
0: That's
1: friend.
0: The only
1: my
0: card
1: friend
0: that was left,
1: it.
0: Babe. Yeah. Oh, did you wait for the last minute? No, it's just all I have.
1: This one has the sentiment the most in it.
0: Let's not wait for the last minute. Log on to RELC's website today.
1: That's right, and get your Valentine card.
0: And then get that early as well, yeah.
1: Yes. So the classes that start September 1st, so apply now, are going to be barbering. So barbering's our evening class, and that's a four-evening-a-week class.
0: Mm-hmm.
1: It's really cool if you come in now. I love the new things that happen in the summer when we start to put new things in for the classrooms and start to refresh the classrooms. Mm-hmm. There's actually, you know, the barber pole.
0: Yeah.
1: So that's, you can see it when you walk in. Yeah. So
0: Look
1: it's right
0: that.
1: In the front by
0: nice.
1: The door. If anybody, you know, sees me, I am a visual person. I'm sitting here giving Johnny all these visual.
0: The swirl motion.
1: The swirl motion.
0: Mambo, you know that thing that goes in a circle that's posted outside of the barbershop? Yes, that thing. Is it red, white, and blue?
1: It is.
0: Nice.
1: And it's spinning and it's lit up.
0: Sweet.
1: So it's really, it's kind of nice. It's a good draw for that.
0: Yeah.
1: So the barbering's starting. CDL permit is going to start, but that's not until the end of September. So we'll talk about that in a minute because we talked about there's a simulator that's there too. Mm. The medical administrative assistant, that's the one where you learn all about the medical billing, coding, you know, the patient, the connection, care, customer service. Mm. But it's you don't have to be patients.
0: Right.
1: You know, attached, centered, you know, to do that. So if that's your, that's what you like in the medical field and you can move anywhere with that, all those skills, that also starts September 1st.
0: Mm.
1: We have nursing assistant again that starts September 1st. It's our day and evening classes. Our pharmacy tech starts September 1st as well. And our sterile processing technician starts September 1st.
0: Gotcha.
1: So sterile processing, pharmacy tech, you have a nursing assistant that are all evening classes. And then the barbering as well. And then the medical administrative assistant and another nursing are the day classes. Those are our September 1st classes.
0: Gotcha.
1: I don't want you to have to wait on a wait list because some of those are still longer, longer programs. And we want to make sure that you don't have to wait for the next one. If this is the time that you know you want to start moving your life in a different direction and looking for those opportunities, start now, log on now, and apply for those programs now.
0: Absolutely.
1: Barbering is a once-a-year program, so it will not start until
0: is
1: the
0: it?
1: Next September.
0: Okay.
1: Mm-hmm.
0: Gotcha.
1: Yep, won't. So Then we have other classes that are also in September. Mm-hmm. And I'm saying all this now again because the summer vacations are starting. People are kind of going, and I don't want to go to school, mm-hmm. or my kids just mm-hmm. go. I just got my kids graduated, or I have to go do the school shopping for them. We've staggered some. So some of them don't start in the beginning of September.
0: Okay.
1: So CDL permit. I had a discussion with some people yesterday who were coming into EOC that were interested in learning about it for people that they help.
0: Mm.
1: And we were going through the CDL permit, and I said, you know, we have to do, for any of our programs, we have to make sure that when you leave our EOC, there are jobs and your career, and it's a forward moving program.
0: Right.
1: Not, okay, we like it because we'd like to. And it's funny, when I told this to the people yesterday, it was like, you know, it's not like basket weaving. And like, basket weaving gets such a bad rap, you know, as a class. And I'm like, well, it does, but that's the one everybody uses. But it's not like, oh, I really wanted to do flower arranging. Right. And so we're going to put that in as an REOC program. That's not what this is about. This is about a career.
0: Yeah.
1: So all of our programs, we have to make sure that there is a reason for a forward movement. And when we did our research on this, it's not so much that individuals are having problems getting their license once they, you know, get it. It's getting the permit. The permit's the tougher spot to have to try and get done. So we made it so you can get the permit, and then you can take that permit and move on to another school, another facility. We can even refer you to some. Mm-hmm. So we don't have the tractor trailer and that there right now, but we have the collaboration with the next place that you can go to. So this is just for the permit.
0: And then you go somewhere else to get
1: And then you go somewhere. Right, exactly. Okay. So you'll have that thing that's more difficult to get. Right. You want to make sure you get it. And then once you get the license, because then you're doing hands-on.
0: Absolutely. Then the fun begins.
1: Exactly. But they do bring trucks in to our parking lot so they can look at what the air brakes are, test them, see what that is, you know, see how those all work. So it's not all just online. Yeah. But we do have a simulator, and that's what we were talking about.
0: Yes.
1: Yeah, so again, we're going to bring you in.
0: Yeah.
1: And you can, I'm not supposed to touch a simulator right now. I don't know. Everybody else in the building seems to be, no, I'm kidding.
0: I was told with the simulator, even in the simulator, if you come and pass a stopped bus that has the lights on, they'll take it to you for that.
1: Yeah, even the simulator. They're
0: going
1: to come to the classroom. Yeah, oh yeah, that's even better. You see this flash, the light, the flash, and that's it. You're done.
0: Oh man. Speaking of school buses, I heard they're getting paid pretty nicely.
1: Yes.
0: Not only per hour, but they get a good sign-on bonus.
1: Yes.
0: Several thousands of... I'm like, why am I broadcasting?
1: Right.
0: Why am I not driving a school bus? I can get into a real traffic jam.
1: I'm going. Yeah, and you know, it's funny you're talking about that. That is the CDL permit. That's one of the things that you can
0: do
1: is drive
0: to
1: the bus.
0: Yeah.
1: And they are advertising like you wouldn't believe now.
0: One of the DJs who works here is a supervisor for the... And he's like, they give several thousand dollars sign-on
1: bonus.
0: I'm like, sign me up.
1: Right.
0: You got to get your license, my boss. All right, don't sign me up. But.
1: All right. Well, come to EOC, and then you can do the
0: That's
1: simulator,
0: right.
1: And then
0: to
1: you go,
0: and get a permit, and I'll be on my way to my license, and I'll be driving your kids to school in the morning.
1: Oh.
0: Yeah.
1: I mean, good.
0: Wouldn't that be fun?
1: It'll be the most fun bus ride.
0: That for sure.
1: Actually, probably have lineups. You know, I want to have Mambo's dog bus. You'll be tricking it all out. And
0: my
1: stuff.
0: Bus won't be yellow, right? It'll be all different kind of colors.
1: Right.
0: With a
1: music.
0: System.
1: Yeah, you got the best
0: sound
1: system.
0: It's going to be the best ride to school you've ever had.
1: Right.
0: Absolutely.
1: Now I want to drive with the bus for you. I'll be the bus aide. I'm going to be your bus aide.
0: There you go.
1: All right. Culinary arts starts again in September, middle of September. We already know. You want to eat. You want to learn how to do
0: that. I
1: want
0: to work in that kitchen. Man, what a facility.
1: Yeah.
0: State of the art.
1: It's
0: beautiful. And everything like brand new in there, by the way.
1: I love it.
0: Yeah.
1: Bringing you back again.
0: Beautiful place.
1: Emergency telecommunications, okay? Not just 911 operator, but customer service, being able to handle that. Triage, phone service, being able to handle those emergency situations. So that's also a simulator system that we have there, too.
0: Really?
1: So you can do the practicing. Mm-hmm.
0: Good.
1: Mm-hmm. Yeah, fiber optic technician. We haven't talked about that in a while, but that's a growing business.
0: Sure.
1: I mean, everything's on line. Remember when we were younger?
0: Fiber optic.
1: And it was those big cords,
0: right.
1: And they're real thin cords, and it told so much information.
0: Look at
1: talk
0: that.
1: About that.
0: How far we've come.
1: I know.
0: Yeah.
1: I know.
0: That's awesome, though.
1: But you know, our generation. We invented all that stuff.
0: Yeah, we did. We've been through it all. From the dial-up now to fiber optic.
1: You got it.
0: I've been there.
1: Do you remember that sound? That sound of the dial-up.
0: Yeah.
1: Yeah. Still, I hear it's ringing in my ears.
0: Yeah, I can hear it right now, right?
1: No pun intended. Yeah. Right.
0: And actually, you could actually receive the phone call and hear it before the phone actually right. rang when you had a dial-up phone connection yeah. to your computer.
1: Oh, man.
0: Technology.
1: Yeah. And then we're going to do the, well, right now, actually, in the summer, we have a couple more classes that I just want to mention briefly because they're coming up soon. The security guard is still coming up, okay? And so that's the 8-hour pre-assignment. That's to get your license. Mm. And then it's the 16-hour on the job, which has to go hand in hand with the pre-assignment. Once you get that job, you have to do the 16-hour on the job. Okay. And then there's the 8-hour in service. So that's a little bit down the road, but we offer all three. Right. So security guards who have your license, that have to either do your 8-hour on the job or your 16-hour in service. If you just got your license, you can come back to us and for free take those classes
0: as
1: well.
0: Cool. Sweet.
1: Mm-hmm. And those are in July and the middle of August. Okay. And then comes we talked about sterile processing technician, but the welding. The welding, their next evening class, I'm going to be very honest, those classes have wait lists, okay? So if you're thinking about welding in the future...
0: Yeah. Sign up now.
1: Seriously, get on the wait list because life happens with everybody, even us. And when we're waiting for something to happen and something else comes along, your life might change. Right. You drop off the wait list and they'll go down the wait list. And this actually happened to somebody. I don't know if I mentioned this last time, but he said that he was on the wait list. He had done everything he needed to do and he was waiting through the summer and he hadn't heard anything. And he's like, okay, I'm on the wait list. I haven't heard anything. He went to go walk into a job that he really didn't want to take, but he needed to take it. Yeah. He was going in to talk to the supervisor. It's a sure thing. He was getting out of his car, and we called him.
0: Wow.
1: And they said, somebody dropped off. We have one seat
0: Look
1: left for this. Do you want it? Yeah. And he goes, yep. He turned around, and he got back in his car. He did what he had to do, and he came right to REOC, and he got in the class.
0: He
1: got a job 2 weeks after he finished the program.
0: Yeah.
1: And he has been working there since, February.
0: Good for him.
1: And he is loving it. And he just spoke to a whole bunch of people.
0: He's going to be the best welder out there.
1: Absolutely. Yep. All of our welders are great, though. Absolutely. They're great. So welding, the evening class starts in July 27th. And then the next day class starts September 8th. So apply today and get on the list. Even if there's a wait list, just get on the list because you never know. And the wait list, if you can't do it now, they might put you to the next wait list. So, that happens too.
0: Gotcha.
1: So it'll cycle back through.
0: September
1: it's not like,
0: 8th.
1: Oh, you say nothing. That's right around the corner.
0: September 8th, by the way, is when the Rochester City School District starts.
1: See?
0: Yes.
1: So the classes, some of the classes start after, some of the classes start before, and some of the classes start on that same day.
0: Look at that. You and the kids going to school on the same day. That would be so cool.
1: I know.
0: Yeah.
1: Y'all get to study together.
0: Look at that.
1: So make sure.
0: The kids be like, Mom, did you do your homework?
1: Right.
0: I would love to be in that position. No, did you do your homework?
1: Oh, they're going to be watching you. You make me do it. You got to do it too.
0: That's right.
1: Yeah, so I want to make sure, that everybody just logs on because that's how you apply. You log, you get online, and you do the application process online. It's actually a little simpler right now. I do want to mention, though, that the process has changed for that. They're going to make you put your email address in to make sure you're a real person.
0: Yes.
1: And they're going to send you a link for the application.
0: Good.
1: So it's apply now. You fill out all the information, and then you send in your email address. What I learned is that sometimes when that link comes back, it might go to your spam. You just don't know. With everybody's computers, it's different. Mm-hmm. And it should come back right away.
0: Gotcha.
1: So if you don't get that link right away, check your spam.
0: Okay.
1: And make sure. We're trying to make sure that we put that on there to check their spam. 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
0: No,
1: you apply, you don't say, check your spam.
0: Right.
1: It doesn't always resonate, you know. So check your spam and make sure that you get that link and then continue on with that process.
0: Gotcha.
1: And then come into REOC. 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
0: Kaboom.
1: You can come into 161 Chestnut Street. Mm-hmm. If you don't have a computer, you need to use a computer to do that or just to talk about the programs. Just take a little visual while you're there.
0: Yeah.
1: That's where you're going to bring in your documents that we need to start the process as well.
0: Mm-hmm.
1: Or you can call us at 327-4035. 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
0: Mm.
1: Or you can call REOC generally for general questions at 232-2730.
0: Gotcha. Y se habla español, mi gente. Did you get that one?
1: Don't do that to me.
0: We speak Spanish.
1: I am still on Sister Grace.
0: You guys can always speak to Gladys when you call over at the REOC. I'm
1: absolutely.
0: Habla español. I'm serious. Mm-hmm.
1: She's awesome. I'm going to bring her
0: back. You
1: thought
0: I was joking. No, Gladys is really there, guys.
1: She is.
0: Give her a call.
1: She is. Mm-hmm. Gladys is the woman. She is the person.
0: She's Mrs. Oh, I'm afraid to be on the radio, but yet she's taking my job when she comes here. Okay, Gladys.
1: I'm just going to take a break
0: when Gladys comes next time. Yeah, you guys got this.
1: Show.
0: Yeah, for sure. And she's bilingual, so she'll kill it.
1: Right, right.
0: Yeah, she'll crush it.
1: Yeah,
0: for sure.
1: Do you ever happen to notice that anybody that I bring here, I'm so nervous.
0: Yeah, nervous. Oh my God.
1: Yeah. And then all of a sudden they're like, they say two words and then they're off and you can't get a word in edgewise.
0: We've been going for half an hour. I haven't said anything.
1: I've gone to the bathroom. I've come back. I think I've changed the oil in my car. I come back. They're still here. Johnny, you make everybody so comfortable. That's why.
0: Good. That's a good thing.
1: Yeah.
0: We always have fun here.
1: I'm glad.
0: Yes.
1: I'm glad.
0: Anything else, Patty?
1: I think I've said it all.
0: All right. Will you be back soon?
1: I will be back in two.
0: Nice.
1: Okay.
0: Yes. For the rest of you guys, please enjoy. The summer classes are starting, and we want you guys to apply. The kids start September 8th, and so could you. You guys could be sitting at the table, leveling up, doing your homework together.
1: Right.
0: Yes.
1: Right. What a wonderful place to be.
0: I would love that.
1: Mm-hmm.
0: Yes.
1: We are like no other place.
0: Oh, absolutely.
1: With our services, and we support you through the entire journey, whether it's 1 day or whether it's 40 weeks for your program.
0: That's right. Mm-hmm. Run down the info on how they can become a REOC
1: student.
0: Familia.
1: Okay.
0: I like to call it family.
1: I like it too. We are. It is a family when you're there.
0: It is. Mm-hmm. That's how I feel.
1: Yes.
0: Yes.
1: And your family, so you get to take those programs, Johnny.
0: That's right. Give us the rundown.
1: Okay. So you're going to log on to reoc.brockport.edu. 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Or you can stop on down to 161 Chestnut Street, directly across the street from the Dr. Martin Luther King Park and kitty corner to the Strong National Museum of Play.
0: You are a pro. I love it. Thank you, Patty, for stopping by. And when you leave, I'm going to get back into my feelings here because I'm just so heartbroken.
1: Oh, your eyes are starting to get a little dark now.
0: Bonnie!
1: Love of a heart. Oh,
0: yes. All the Latinos are like, total eclipse in the hearts. They know that part for sure.
1: Yeah, exactly.
0: You know, I haven't been this heartbroken over an artist passing away since Luther Vandross. I'll tell you, that day Luther passed away, I was just in pieces.
1: Mm-hmm.
0: Oh, yeah. Well,
1: you're shedding a tear. Everybody, he's shedding a tear.
0: At least we have the memories.
1: Yes.
0: Yes. I'm going to go home and just put this video on repeat for the rest of the day.
1: You're just going to keep doing it all the way through your show.
0: It's funny, but not funny. You know, I really do love Bonnie.
1: Oh, man.
0: Yeah.
1: If you all could see him right now.
0: I'm going to break. You guys, stick around. We got lots more around the way. It's Mumble in the Morning. Thank you, Patty, from the REOC. You guys log on today.
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1: It's the traffic jam on El Poder Latino, and if you're jamming in traffic, I want you guys to be careful because the speed limit photo enforcer is in full effect, dude. 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

the morning show. I gotta get out of here, you guys, and make way for the legend. Yes, the incredible Junjun Rivera is up next. Y su jangueo en Prime de Poder. You just don't want to miss that. He's got lots of good stuff on the way. So as I make my way out, he'll make his way in and he'll be on the air in just a few. Until tomorrow, you guys, one, stay safe and cool. Excuse me. Take care of yourself, take care of each other, and call your mother, tell her that you love her. 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Chao, nos vemos.

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1: 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And this year, Jordan Health is partnering with Hoops and Motive and Primetime 585 to host a basketball tournament, encouraging our young people to put down video games and get active through healthy competition and teamwork. Also making its debut this year is the D9 Unity Stroll, bringing together fraternities and sororities in celebration of unity, service, and community pride. It's all happening Saturday, August 8th from noon to 4 p.m. at the Jordan Health Front Porch Festival. 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

0: 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Escoge el juego de muebles que siempre has querido. 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
1: 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Before you start toilet training, ask yourself, can my child pull up and down their pants? Can they follow simple directions? Can they stay dry for at least 2 hours? And can they sit on the toilet and are not afraid of it? If you answered yes to these questions, your child might be ready. Start taking your child with you when you use the bathroom and model for them. Expect setbacks, but continue to be patient. Never shame or scold your child that has an accident. Just encourage them to do better next time. If your child loses interest, stop and try again in a few weeks. The special secret to toilet training is patience and lots of encouragement for his or her efforts.

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2: 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Children experience big feelings just like adults. Therefore, it's important to acknowledge children's feelings and validate them. Give children the words to describe their feelings. Words beyond sad, mad, happy, or glad. Help them recognize when they are excited, joyful, irritated, or frustrated. The more words children have to express their feelings, the better they will be able to communicate appropriately. Talk to your child about their emotions and read books, sing songs, and play games about feelings. Children as well as adults with high self-awareness of their social-emotional state have better relationship with others and will do better in life.
0: El sábado 11 de julio es el día oficial del evento más grande de Poder 97.1, Rock con Poder 2026. Este año haciendo un recorrido de su música, sus producciones, de una leyenda de la salsa, el señor Willy Colón. Bajo la vocalización de Angel Rios y cerrando con broche de oro, los más pegados, el grupo Caris. Un evento gratis para toda la familia. 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Rock con Poder 2026 con el auspicio de The City of Rochester, MVP Healthcare, RG&E, Goya, Mundo 5 Tax, ESL Credit Union, Medalla, Casa de Campo Restaurant.